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On my next show, it's all about de-evolution with a certain musician's birthday and a cover song you might not expect. 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